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Hello and welcome to PSM News in English with me, Ismail Farish, here on TV Rajag Adu. First, let's look at the headlines. President Dr. Mohamed Muizzo declares that the Maldives has achieved results in managing the issue of foreigners that parallel those of developed nations, calling the progress a testament to the government's commitment to meaningful national development. Minister of Foreign Affairs reveals Maldives is in talks with the British government for a permanent trade with the UK, after successfully securing a two-year suspension of the 20% tariff on Maldivian fish products exported to the British market. The Ministry of Finance and Public Enterprises releases more than $64.85 million in block grants to councils so far this year. Now the news in detail. President Dr. Mohamed Muizzo declares that the Maldives has achieved results in managing the issue of foreigners that parallel those of developed nations, calling the progress a testament to the government's commitment to meaningful national development. The president made these remarks during his appearance on the Nation Chat with the President program broadcasted on PSM News, where he highlighted his administration's vision for addressing long-standing social challenges that have plagued Maldivian society for decades. Speaking during the program, President Muizzo emphasized that the concerns of Maldivian society must be given the highest priority in all government undertakings. He distinguished between superficial development and genuine progress, cautioning against equating national advancement solely with visible infrastructure, such as skyscrapers. The president acknowledged that the challenges posed by foreign nationals in the Maldives have remained unresolved for many years, describing the related drug problem as an even older and more pressing

in the Maldives. This information deficit has been substantially addressed through an ambitious biometric collection program that has far outstripped the efforts of previous administrations. According to statistics cited by President Muizu, during the 2.5-year period from 2013 to 2016, no biometrics were collected from foreign nationals. Throughout the entire 5-year term of the subsequent administration, only 27,200 foreigners provided biometric data. In marked contrast, the current government has collected biometrics from 206,400 individuals in just 2.5 years, representing a more than sevenfold increase over a significantly shorter time frame. The president elaborated on these figures, revealing that an additional 264,000 biometrics have been taken during his tenure, bringing the total to remarkable levels. The achievement, he suggested, places the Maldives among an elite group of countries with comprehensive foreign population databases. Parallel progress has been made in the reporting of illegal immigrants, another critical component of the government's comprehensive approach to border security and social stability. The statistics reveal a dramatic shift in enforcement and community engagement. Between 2013 and 2016, no illegal immigrants were reported to authorities. During the first 2.5 years of the previous administration, only 2,600 individuals were reported. However, during the current government's tenure, the figure has jumped to 12,193 reported illegal immigrants, representing nearly a fivefold increase and indicating heightened vigilance and public cooperation. President Muiz characterized these achievements as integral components of a broader, determined policy framework designed to permanently resolve the complex issue of undocumented foreigners in the Maldives. He acknowledged that significant challenges remain in this ongoing effort, yet expressed confidence that the foundation has been established for lasting solutions. The Minister of Foreign Affairs, Irutisham Adam, reveals the government of Maldives is in talks with the British government for a permanent trade agreement with the United Kingdom after successfully securing a 2-year suspension of the 20% tariff on Maldivian fish products exported to the British market. This development marks a significant breakthrough in diplomatic efforts that have persisted for more than a decade as the administration continues to pursue a permanent resolution to trade barriers that have long disadvantaged the island nation's crucial fishing industry. Minister Irutisham revealed to PSM News that Maldives has prioritized this issue since 2014, when the economic impact of tariff obligations first emerged as a pressing concern for the country's fisheries sector. According to the minister, the government conducted thorough analysis of all available options before engaging in substantive discussions with British counterparts. The diplomatic breakthrough gained considerable momentum during President Dr. Mohamed Muiz's official visit to the United Kingdom last year, where the tariff issue featured prominently in discussions with senior British officials. Minister Irutisham revealed that President Muiz took the opportunity to personally explain Maldives' economic circumstances during an audience with King Charles III, while simultaneously engaging British government ministers, members of the legislature, and the foreign secretary in detailed negotiations. She elaborated on the various trade arrangements considered during negotiations, noting that the two nations explored multiple frameworks for economic cooperation. The first option involved a complete exemption from custom duties for Maldivian fish products entering the British market. The second pathway examined a generalized preferential agreement that would extend duty-free treatment to a broader range of Maldivian goods beyond fishery products. The third option contemplated a comprehensive trade agreement encompassing multiple sectors and economic activities. The temporary nature of the current tariff suspension reflects the pragmatic approach adopted by both nations given their respective economic challenges. Minister Irutisham acknowledged that Maldives continues to face considerable fiscal pressures, including debt servicing obligations, while the United Kingdom itself contends with domestic economic concerns that influence its trade policy decisions. This measured strategy allows Maldivian exporters immediate relief from tariff burdens, while providing adequate time for the technical and legal frameworks necessary for a lasting trade agreement to be developed and implemented. The minister emphasized that the tariff suspension would generate substantial benefits for all stakeholders in the fishing value chain, from artisanal fishermen and processing enterprises to export companies and ultimately British consumers. Minister Irutisham confirmed that British government officials have formally communicated their decision

0: to implement the tariff reduction, confirming that the diplomatic efforts have yielded measurable results. The Ministry of Finance and Public Enterprises releases more than $64.85 million in block grants to Council so far this year. This year's budget allocates a record $162.13 million for councils, the highest in the country's history. In 2023, $136.19 million was allocated, with an additional $520,000 dispersed, while in 2024, a total of $142.67 million was dispersed to councils. According to statistics released by the Finance Ministry, council grants have increased by 45.7% compared to the same period last year, when $46.58 million was dispersed. Since 2020, block grants have been distributed using a fiscal formula based on state revenue. City councils receive the largest share of funding, with the Male City Council receiving the biggest allocation. The government plans to revise the funding formula so that allocations are based on both land size and population. The changes are aimed at strengthening local councils financially and supporting developmental projects. While newly elected councils have now been sworn in, the abolition of atoll councils is expected to increase spending on island and city councils. Meanwhile, the National Pay Commission has reviewed and increased allowances for Women's Development Committee members. Under the revised structure, city WDC presidents will receive $1,297 per month, increasing from $454 previously. Island WDC presidents will receive $971 per month, up from $389 previously. Allowances for vice presidents and members of both city and island WDCs have also been increased. City WDC vice presidents will receive $454, up from $389, while island vice presidents will receive $389, an increase from $324. City WDC members will receive $389, compared to $324 before, while island members will receive $324, up from $259. This year, the share of council budgets allocated to WDCs was doubled from 5% to 10%. Ramadan allowances for committee members are now being paid from council budgets instead of WDC budgets. The government said the changes were introduced to further empower WDCs. And that is all the news we have for you today. Thank you for listening to PSM News in English here on TV Rajek Adu. We'll be back tomorrow with new updates. Until then, have a good evening.
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2: දිවේ රාජ්‍යයේ අඩු
3: අදද මේ මිකෙනස්තින ඉංග්‍රීසි පොන් ખબર එවන්දරංග මාළුමාතටක මිරේගෙ මග්‍රිබ් නමාත් වගතුවර දන්නවාලාන මග්‍රිබ් නමාත් වගතුවානි හගඩි සාද මිනිට්ක මග්‍රිබ් නමාත් වගතුගෙ බංගියා බංගි දුආද කිරිත කුරුවන් ගිනිස්තින් මෆෝ හගඩි බෑග කුරුවන සයින්ස් මි ප්‍රෝග්‍රෑම් ගිනිස්තේන
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